0: You want signals? They got signals. 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We are 97.9 CFBS FM with studios in Saugeen Shores, Repeater Tower in Tobermory, 91.9 CFBS FM 1, covering all of Bruce County from the tip of the Bruce to Walkerton and all places in between. 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
1: You know what's weird about that song, Manfred Mann, Blinded by the Light, which, of course, originally written and done by Bruce Springsteen, but never became much of a hit by Bruce Springsteen? I just found out why. I'm not sure until recently I've ever heard the Boss's version of that. And now I did, and now I know why it was never really hit. Not, it was like, eh, that's it. But, you know, Manfred Mann, they took it to extreme, and they performed it. One thing I will give credit to, though, at least I could understand that damn lyric when the Boss sang it. Wrapped up like a dude. I don't know.

0: Longy is on the Bruce.
1: So here's a little story from Down Under. By the way, last night we had some requests from Down Under. We've been getting messages here and there from all over the world, from genuine listeners who are listening live all over the world right now. This story out of Australia, a random photo. Somebody just snapping photos in the Australian outback. And then as they looked at the photos later on, it's actually led to the rediscovery of a plant that was thought to be extinct for about 60 years. All of a sudden they go, wait a minute, that is this plant. And it's thriving. It's fine. Look at it. It's right there. I don't know much about that plant. To me, the most impressive plant that's found in the outback is that bloomin' onion. That bloomin' onion's ridiculously tasty. Opened up, coated, deep fried. You dip it in that kind of sriracha dip stuff. Oh, bloomin' onion down under. I'll have a fast as lager with that, mate. KJ Elephant on the Bruce.

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1: 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We got some Red Hot Chili Peppers on the way. 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
1: Evidently, about 35% of men over 30 say they usually gain weight during football season. Hey, we're not gaining weight. We're bulking up, right? Because you never know when we could be sent in by coach. Oh, that was a few years ago now, wasn't it? Judas Priest.